0: This is Amapola Broadcasting System.
1: The climate change phenomenon is here and real. Every human with a functioning conscience must accept this is a reality. Every Filipino should act now to prevent this devastation to our Mother Nature.

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1: 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Hello. Stana Castar, sikat na sikat kita. Before anything else, I would like to say hi, Juin, Ming Zui, Ni Hao. He's watching right now, salamat. And Raha, thank you so much. And also to Malikan, Idol, kasi kita pag naka-on-air ka na. Salamat, Idol Malikan. And also to Jorus. Hello, mayong hapon. Mayong hapon sa Nimo diha karon. And usab hi pod ko ni Mr. John. Mayong hapon, shout out misa Miss Oriental Hasaan. Salamat kaayo. And also to Jen Derama. Mayong hapon all the way from Cebu City. And Maxine Sweet, hello, good afternoon. And also to JD Magno 872. Shout out from Matis City, Davao Oriental. Okay, hello, salamat sa inyo. And also to Edgar Yorn. Salamat. And wala na ba tayo nalimtan? Okay, I guess wala na tayo nalimtan, guys. And to Malikan, Idol, kasi kita pag naka-on air, okay nga. Sabi mo na yan kanina. And to June, sorry, radio station DJ ka pala. Ikaw talaga. Okay, 15 minutes down 5 in the afternoon. And this time, check it out. 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
0: 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Blessed art thou among women, and blessed is the fruit of thy womb, Jesus.
2: Holy Mary, Mother of God, pray for us sinners, now and at the hour of our death. 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

0: 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Amen.
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0: mighty seas of our beloved Philippines, we seek your divine grace. 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Amen.
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And our daily actions inspire us to embody care for your creation, that we may be stewards of its precious gifts. Amen.

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Okay, may muntag Ginalin Faburada. Ma'am, may nga gagidera sa Santol Grace Gospel Church of Christ. Morning, Pastor. Happy Good morning, Pastor. From Santol Grace Gospel Church of Christ. Happy Sunday. God bless. Salamat, Yud. 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

many reasons. 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Some are lonely, seeking relationships. Some are afraid, looking for courage. Who's able to meet needs like these? It's God who meets our needs, and we're here because this is where His presence is celebrated. I was glad when they said to me, "Let us go to the house of the Lord." There's a feeling of life and wholeness here that we need for living. There's a sense of Christ's presence here that renews our spirits. Let us rejoice in His presence and sing the glories of His name.